a solar shower around the golden hour. 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

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It was Leatherface this, Leatherface that. It's time to level up though. And guess what? 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

0: 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Those with chips to the left, those without chips to the right! 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
0: Those without the mark, refusing the mark, will not be receiving aid.
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1: This is the 21st century and we need to redefine revolution. This planet needs a people's revolution, a humanist revolution. Revolution is not about bloodshed or about going to the mountains and fighting. We will fight if we are forced to, but the fundamental goal of revolution must be peace. We need a revolution of the mind. We need a revolution of the heart. We need a revolution of the spirit. The power of people is stronger than any weapon. A people's revolution can't be stopped. We need to be weapons of mass construction, weapons of mass love. It's not enough just to change the system. We need to change ourselves. We have got to make this world user-friendly. Are you ready to sacrifice to end world hunger? To sacrifice to end colonialism? To end neocolonialism? To end racism? To end sexism? Revolution means the end of exploitation. Revolution means respecting people from other cultures. Revolution is creative. Revolution means treating your mate as a friend and an equal. Revolution is sexy. Revolution means respecting and learning from your children. Revolution is beautiful. Revolution means protecting the people, the plants, the animals, the air, the water. Revolution means saving this planet. Revolution is love.
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1: Still fighting?

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0: father was famous. 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He cut off the heads of 131 lords. It was a bad time for the empire. The shogun just stayed inside his castle, and he never came out. People said his brain was infected by devils. My father would come home. He'd forget about the killings. He wasn't scared of the shogun, but the shogun was scared of him. Maybe that was the problem. Then, one night, the shogun sent his ninja spies to our house. They were supposed to kill my father, but they didn't. That was the night everything changed.
1: Sometimes

subdue with big mechanicals and ballpoints, trying to reach fellas and chicks at all points. In between the lines of why I rule, my domain expands with every period and comma. Not Donald or Ivana, but lavish is my castle. A true school graduate where most await to turn their tassel. I'm somewhat like Tabasco, an acquired taste that Negroes love. Vast is my vocab though, so many heads have I lassoed. Sometimes I think too fast though, leaving minds bewildered. Wordplay and phrases may get lost by drums and filters. Confusing underclassmen, the sophomore and freshman, most of which are bougie, they find my raps confusing. But I approach this loosely, never uptight about how I write or who am I amusing or informing. At 3 in

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1: On the sidelines, dribble a bibble of aid, that situation, but all you're getting's a nibble of a full of course meal. 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
1: My bad, I was just
2: every time I turn on the TV, there's always something going on. 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

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From the Bronx, New York, the undisputed beatbox champion of the world, Roz!

0: Kill him.
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2: Yeah.
1: What a Wu-Tang.

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Walk in the room, touch the tomb of the lyricist. 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Say abracadabra, I'm the Mad Hatter of Batter. 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

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My mic cord is connected to a psych ward. 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I write more, slowly, between red candles and white dogs that snarl at Edward Nightfall. 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This

0: non-stopper. 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When they used to, then they get to, then they swing and do. When they used to swing and do, lyrical formats and styles that you walk on the doormats. When they used to say, when they used to sway, lyrically lay tracks down the backs. When they used to say, coming with drink and more money by the sacks. Lyrical attacks, move the wax, skills, chills, moving on the hill, build lyric like Billy when it come, yo. Yeah, as we move, you know,
1: for your pleasure.
0: But we got a very unexpected, delightful delivery coming through right now.
1: What? Yo, who they got? Who they got? What's
0: much
1: up?
0: Much more added attraction.
1: Just when you thought it was over.
0: Zach De La Roca, Last Emperor, KRS Wana.
1: KRS-One.
0: Step into the stage. Let's see this, the Gladiators. Zach De La Roca, Last Emperor, KRS-One.

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I'm just an artist behind the

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The best revenge is success when you're killing them softly. I never took it to the heart even when people fronted. I'm just trying to live my life where my demons get fronted. They say with time comes maturity, but we still bringing our nines for some security. 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

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My etiquette is more pristine than the bougiest wannabe bread with a silver spoon, but not a drop of class. Life is short, I strive to keep it civilized, like properly dining position of the knife and fork. When I was fucked up and stuck, I had shiesty thoughts. Mom and dad missing, felt like my life was warped. As a youth, I didn't like to talk, but this music shit was my life support. Beats and rhymes to keep the streets aligned, it's like a peace of mind, is what I'm fighting for.

0: We have established that the teleportative ability is associated with the nissl bodies, or tigroid substance, in nerve cells. The tigroid substance is easiest demonstrated by Nissl's method using 3.75 grams of methylene blue and 1.75 grams of Venetian salt.
1: Man, lift the back, kick, man, lift the back, kick, man, lift the back, kick, man, lift the back, kick, man, lift the back, kick, man, lift the back, kick, man, lift the back, kick, man, lift the back, kick, man, lift the back, kick, man, lift the back, kick, man, lift the back, kick, man, lift the back, kick, man, lift the back, kick, man, lift the back, kick, man, lift the back, kick, man, lift the back, kick, man, lift the back, kick, man, lift the back, kick, man, lift the back, kick, man, lift the back, kick, man, lift the back, kick, man, lift the back, kick, man, lift the back, 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
1: Lonnie, what up?
0: Feeling this right here.
2: Cypher classic click, vibes, bitch. 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
0: About to go in on them. 1210 boys. 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
1: Lay.

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hoes come by the crib for a free hysterectomy. 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

0: grinding off a Henny gallon. Your style lack minerals like a Denny salad or some bootleg Fendi baggage. Got niggas dancing like Carlton Banks and dressing like Lenny Kravitz. The game doesn't have any balance. It's like I'm in the world of my own. What's known is understood and what's overstood is known. Yeah, Izzy Nice, Planet Asia. You're now rocking with the flyers. 5'5" niners. Straight out the do-rag dynast. Yeah.
1: If there ever was a classic, I guess, with all the tunes I've written myself, I always try to have a meaning behind every time I write a tune. And when I wrote the sleeves, I wrote

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Matters awake, a response since came to life. 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

0: cast, twisted death traps, blister sex raps, blind to jet black. 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
1: Look up there. 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
1: Yeah.
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1: I played the cards that I was handed.

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0: No, she was gonna put it, she thought it was my book bag, and she was about to put some panties in it. 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
1: Wow.
0: But she realized it was yours. 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

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Beat, y'all. 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Keep it on now. Keep it moving now. Yeah. 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

0: that slump, Bob?
1: Say what?
0: Got any idea what got you out of that slump?
1: You know, Curly, I just stopped caring, man.
0: What?
1: I just stopped caring.
0: You stopped caring? What do you mean?
1: Hey, man, all my life I've been, you know, working to be the best, you know? Trying to be a perfectionist.
0: I mean,
1: come on, let's be real here, you know? What are we doing? We're not curing cancer, you know? We're playing a game. That's all it is. It's just a game. So,
0: I'm caring.
2: Besides, it's broken code.
0: You grew up your calendar.

0: And says go get that bread. They chill with me to find that peace. I dish out love, then watch it spread. Hypnotize her mind first, then eat her soul like cantaloupe. I'm walking through her crib naked, I'm feeling like D'Angelo. She matched my energy, got her comfortable, so she feeling me. There's no limit to the love I get, and there's no limit to what she spend on me. These niggas try to mimic me, backdoor and try to snatch my game, but I'm acting on a different bitch. They didn't know when I switched the lane. They leave but always double back. I was a P before I sold some crack. Mink fur, jet black, Versace says compliment the hat. Trips to Vegas to bless my soul, didn't gamble once, see I land different. Had to scope the scene and see what I need and how to move around in this pandemic. Know what I'm saying? Don't play with me, play with your vibrator. Know what I'm saying? I'm busy this weekend, I'm doing plants.
1: And shook the devil's hand. 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
2: 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I don't blame you. That's a good idea.
3: 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Get him the fuck out of here, man.
2: James.
3: The fuck did he come with?
2: This is Nina. 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

0: 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UVS Foundation family, levitation, you know.
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0: 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The Aquanaut got it without a music dollar. Proud of Luna Rasa. 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The Balenciaga's lava. Lil mama was sitting by his side and bothered. Lauren Hill was singing doo-wop. I let off the oo-wop. Fucked up the whole concert like Lil mama. Party growing, I'm the balloon popper. 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Versace silk box and silk the shock. I might pop up at your pop up like it's potluck. Stir the pot up, serve Prada. 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To cop my goddaughter, the water blue, 5 1/4. 3/4 S dot Carters, I beg your pardon. Neiman Marcus, darling, floor seats in the garden like Olive Garden. Your garbage made Tracy Martin.
1: Come on, hustle, man. 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
0: 656, welfare cheese with the grits, that's how we started. 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
1: No.
0: Have you ever broke a Puerto Rican dude's arm with the sweatpants money?
2: There's no middle ground.
3: No.
2: Now, in between that, you're going to have some struggles and this and third, but something, you know, you just got to have fucking tunnel.

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Every one of them. You know what it is? I'm going to be your mayor for the next 20 years.

0: This is DJ Tuff and Such. 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Just want to talk about Fillmore. Been listening to him for about 4 years since his album came out. And what's cool about Fillmore is that
1: it's about action. Can you dig it? Fillmore action.

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Pray for your brothers, the master done brainwashed them. 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

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Black people self-police, you sound white when you speak. Why your hair so nappy? You was just another

0: Okay. 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
1: Yeah.
0: Okay. Okay.
1: Yeah, that's called Food. MMFOOD. Food. It's the title of the Doom album.
0: Oh, MM.
1: Yeah, FOOD, yep.
0: Okay. Okay.
1: All caps,
0: yeah. Okay. Okay. And what label is that dropping on, man?
1: That's Metal Face.
0: Oh, that, okay. Okay, okay. Metal Face, is that your own label, yeah?
1: Yeah.
0: Okay, cool. Thanks very much for your time, yeah?
1: All right, man.
0: Wicked, man. And

0: Volume 1
1: Yeah, 1, 2 1 time for your

0: stop it. It's hard to honor such requests when you're bathing in profit. Witness shit I said that's come to pass, now they calling me prophet. Lord, special how I touch the people when I'm speaking. So precious like a moment of watching a baby sleeping. Infectious like opponents that's always catching a beating. Through journeys that I travel and missions I be completing. Put the mic down and leave it with mama for safekeeping. Wow, wow, wow, wow. 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
1: Take notes! Write it down, get a pad! 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From a god MC. 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
1: That's the right answer.
0: Oh, okay.
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0: Because my first kiss was in the back of a movie theater.
2: Whose first kiss wasn't in the back of a movie theater?
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treats you right. That's why I like your post. Your moon cycles make the tide rise and lift me like a boat. Now I carry you to my back a certain. We was matching purpose, a matching service. Together we slay the beast. I'm not your guy, but you can take a piece of my love. The middle ground, the only place to meet. Show me a chick that's thick in the waist, that's sick in the face. I'll show you a man so sick of her ways, so ready to leave, you pick up the pace to flee. I find it impossible to stop a fool from spewing all the gossip and that they read it. I watch them repeat it like a cockatoo. 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You're my wild, sweet love, but what you gotta do?

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Love to get down with my universal. 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I know it sounds wild for these times. Just being real, so come back, let's recline. Some considerations, that's just amazing. I love to feel it, yeah. Consideration, ain't that amazing? I hope you like the phrase. Consideration, ain't that amazing? I'll be blazing. Consideration, ain't that amazing? Here come the glazing.

thing. What's the deal with you? WhoSample.com cats putting out all the original records that we sample from and snitching by putting us on the site saying we use stuff. You know how that go. Stop doing that. Y'all are violating straight up and down. 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

0: Today I got time, cuz.
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2: Yeah, it's been a while, too, brother. It's been a while.
1: How long you been out there playing this music, man?
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0: 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Their praise is our heartbeat. Their praise is the grass growing. And we say it to live. And everything when it die, you have to grieve the hell out of it. Because if you don't grieve it, then it never was really alive. It didn't live. It's already dead. And that's what terrifies the hell out of us. If you have 2 centuries of people that haven't grieved the things that they loved and they left properly, where does that grief go?
1: Run away, that's the plan. Live above the grave, none is safe. I see the pain on a mother's face, a ton of grace. It's what she showed as they took away her firstborn.

0: a threat. Check.
1: Everybody had to think about what was possible for a black artist, you know, within the international, the mainstream scene. And I mean, and that opening was there because of hip hop.

doors cracked open a little bit. The people downtown were looking for some new energy, and they were already feeling it from just the presence of kids from Brooklyn. Being downtown, you know, being in the East Village, they had the same kind of impact that the jazz guys had. And they were coming with like a new culture, a culture that was new, that was dynamic, that was sophisticated. The albums were theory books, they're guidebooks too, you know what I mean? When they were 14, 15, they grabbed onto this thing. So they learned all that material. I want to thank you for helping me reach the understanding. Yeah. You know, I mean, one of the things we know about MCs is, man, they just have phenomenal memories.

0: marijuana cut, and that one really stood out. That really stood out to me because it sounds like you had so much fun making it, and the beat is a lot brighter than a lot of your other material. So what was the genesis of that song?
1: No doubt. First shout out to my man Odo. He made the beat. I have my man Deli Perkins. He had the label back in the day. Shout out to Deli in Georgia. And they just hooked me and Odo up, say, hey, make two songs, and that was one of them. When I heard the beat, we were smoking hella trees back then, so it just kind of fit the whole vibe, really. And again, it's really the beat, man. Odo is he's been a great guy to know, but as far as just witnessing his talents and actually being able to perform over his masterpieces, you can't describe in words.
2: Yo, let's keep this thing real, man. Yo, what's up, man?

I've been teaching myself Dao on YouTube. 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Trying to train my left and right brain like a choo-choo. Don't engage with a thought unless I choose to. Let me introduce you to the new school and unusual. Only say things that are useful. Triple warmer, then my aura is lit. I know all the different colors that my organs emit. I took an overnight trip to Vegas. Everything I came in contact with was anus. I wouldn't recommend it, every record was an aimless, sort of heinous. Came home and cleansed my palate with the Quelle Beats playlist. Yeah, that was painless. Came up on some cadences, it pays to be creative. You can emulate the

portion to the government. 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Depreciated value transfers to how you perceive yourself.

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1: 2020.

is true. 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

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Mirrors in motion, I'm checking details. Too many niggas suspect, sleeper cells. I let the easel tell the epic anthology of how we made gold, wielding alchemy with scraps from battles lost. The pendulum swings like Cuban links. My pinky ring survived tragedy. Balance all my faculties, preserve whatever's left. 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Dirt in my ledger blurred.

on, a Q-tip reborn with fights going. 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Yeah, that shit. 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We like MF Doom doing the greatest hits. 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

0: 5'9". 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
1: Sir, no, sir!
0: Bullshit, it looks to me like the best part of you ran down the crack of your mama's ass and ended up with the brown stain on the back.
2: I woke up from a dream, feeling like a motherfucking king. 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

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Yo, you paranoid, G. Hey, man, I seen Hidden Colors 3, man. I know it's real. 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

spell from a distance. And you can make comparisons, another place from another country, which you aren't able to make in America because there is nothing to compare America to over there. I don't consider myself to be a leader, I consider myself to be a kind of witness, I suppose, I don't know. But my weapon, or my tool, is my typewriter, my pen. Try to bear witness to something which will have to be there when the storm is over. God was given for the next storm. Storms are always coming. So there we are. That's it.

0: 2 weeks and he back on his shit. 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
1: 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Well, I want you to. You can have me. If I can have you too. Come to mommy. 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Let me comfort you. Deep thought, baby. 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

0: fairly well. 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I thought it's safe to say the world is dangerous or afraid of us. Immortal, immortal, immortal. 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
1: I'm about to sing a song that's special to me.
2: Hey, Ha.
1: Hi.
2: What's the name of the album, baby?
1: Valentina.
2: Who's your favorite DJ?
1: Dad.
2: You ready?

There go that man again. I'm the man, nigga. Me, Pyro. What?

Shout out to Count Bass D, who was on my label with P Nice, Hoppo Records. The headphones just fell off, it don't matter. Yo, what's up? My name is Bobby Garcia, K.

0: right. And then as Rough Drafts and Demos does span a wide range of your career from 2001 all the way up to 2016, the most recent song is Get the Cheddar, which has King Magnetic.
1: Yeah, Magnetic.
0: But with that one, as you assembled the project and you kind of saw your growth as an artist, what made that song Get the Cheddar, being that it's so new compared to most of the other tracks, fit well on you?
1: All right, well, shout out to my man DJ Clips up at Ad Rappers Out of Control. That's where me and Mag first met, man. And ever since then, I'm a cool dude, man. We meet and we vibing, we're going to vibe out. And that's how it's been since. I mean, matter of fact,

0: suckers bite so much, like the biting's accepted, like the biting's expected. Not only that, suckers bite so much, like the biting's respected, like biting is excellent. Wow, it's really a head trip. Men and women bite people they go to bed with. People bite people, other person barely has spoke. That's a bite, someone think that it's the best thing you wrote. The biting is reckless. People bite before they even have breakfast. How you bite something soon as you wake up? I don't even understand the chemical makeup. Nowadays rappers bite old hooks. Listen to me young and bite is never a good look. I know your fan base not familiar, but Jay was doing that back on Rock Live Familiar. Speaking of Jay, that brother get mad bit. I don't even understand a homie can't handle it. Half the rappers that don't start their name with little or young start their name with Jay. Now where you think that that come from? Biters biting everybody. I don't even know if it's a habit or a hobby. Caspiac and Cocky being copies. It is really comedy. Biters. Death to biters. Slow death to biters. Gruesome, painful death to biters. I hate biters.
1: Biters.
0: Biters think biting is a means to an end. If you are a biter, we will never be friends. Everything they present is only pretend.
1: Pretend.
0: Wish it was something I could prevent.
1: Prevent.
0: I try to lead by example, but there are those who say it's biting rhyming over samples. Cause biting is in the eye of the beholder. Either way, I wish biting was over. Biting is a sign of the times. When they drop a new sneaker, just look at the lines. I

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They try to be you. All they wanna do is bite and chew. Biting's an epidemic. Biting's part of everything. It's systemic. My mother's not a biter, and my father's not a biter. Maybe biting is genetic. Biting is pathetic. Biting is a diuretic. Yeah, I said it. Sometimes people bite and say they're paying homage, but that's garbage. I promise. In truth, they know it isn't right. In truth, they know that they are biters.

0: 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Gruesome, painful death to biters. I hate biters.
1: I hate biters. Yo, what is it like to bite? Yo, what is it like to bite?
2: What is it like to bite?
3: Static select. 1, 2, 1.

The government tell us we woke, and at the same time sell us the dope that leads to heart failures and strokes. Where do we start? Do we believe what the elders wrote, or the ones who watch through a telescope? The Illuminati cyclops, bee spark on every coast, the head of a cult, the devil goat that sits in a drum circle like a hippie, dressed like a gypsy. My best of rocket the nebula quotes is like Tesla notes. Now they got surveillance on Diddy. I'm a cross between Umar Johnson.

just his character. 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Y'all know the prototype, it's the walk in life. See, the sun is the source of light. It made my quartz bright as New York at night. They say when Walter Wright, he can steer Hathor to the boat of the moon. Into the cliff, sent to the glyphs to open the tombs. They say killer flows is like pillar porticoes that fulfill the scrolls made of silver and gold. The bars I laid is like sculpted on the architrave. I wrote it like an art display of gods and goddesses with darker shades. I wrote it in the chamber, glowing like the child that was golden in the manger. Only three kings knew he was growing to be the savior. Okay, back to rap, more about Hathor, the cow-headed near the Nile Desert.

0: finger up and moved it around till I found the nebula. 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I've been counting ever since I've been walking. I started from forever. I've been writing on steelies inside of caverns where it's misty. Dealt tarot cards to the hands of time. Closed my eyes while the mouth of a game kissed me. I gave the walls history. Y'all enslaved us all misery. That's why I shaved it off and came back bald, a mystery. I wrote it all on big slabs of lapis, lazuli, channel vibes to the candle fire. 12 candlesticks sits on amethyst. I write my scrolls on a clove of a rose. You see them when they unfold. The untold secret me and the queen bee hold. 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I mean solar gems, most roll to him.
1: Then I went rogue on them, those who stole my pen. 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
0: The D's rated house is looking for your favorite out of Brooklyn. Africa praises to the Bushmen, to the natives in the woodlands. The raisins and the juxin, through the mazes of the bullpen. They killed our saviors, re-raised us and made us into hoodlums. Malcolm X became one of the greatest out of the Muslims. Except for this boxer, who never went to Oxford, never became a doctor, but got the rings of the chakras. Cassius Clay and Hathaway passed away, saw dimensions. George Benson, could this be a masquerade? Preacher said fast and pray. My mother's not there, but I asked her grave. Tiffany's not here, but her ashes stayed. What words will Prince and Michael Jackson say? I was a boy, now the mirror showed me patches of gray. Then it got black, and I started like tapping into a haze. Days. The mirror said your hair looked glazed because that's how much passion you gave. This is what happened, you still rapping. The mirror became my healer when it told me I was a pyramid giver, a gold spitter and a soul filler. I came to slay the Antichrist, walking life. Walking life. Yeah, so pray.
3: Now, who were some of your early influences?
4: Well, the planets, the creator, mythical gods, humans, people. Flowers, everything in nature, inspiration. Musicians get their inspiration really from environmental things, and all musicians are inspiration to me, no matter what style they're playing.

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1: Baby, you're gonna lose out.
0: It requires a maximum effort.
1: You're gonna lose. 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
0: Resurrection's taken place.

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0: Real sick. But I'm not gonna crawl back in that coffin. There was no question about it.
2: Lost seven.
0: There was no pulse.
3: I'm sure glad you didn't embalm me.
4: How do you feel now, son?
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Well, I guess I'm Tarantino now. Spitting bars, these niggas was at the bars. Tarantino's down, too much going on, it's hard to keep a smile. Too much emotions, and I'd rather not leave in the pile. Me and my ex ain't speaking a while. Numbers I don't even dial. Flowing like a river, gotta carry a key of the now. Waiting for pats on the back like we feeding a child. I'm versatile, you know your verse can't compete with the style. They breaking code, I'm telling them that ain't even allowed. They get the stuttering, like the kids who hate reading aloud. Let my homies come back and tell me that you speaking wild. Like a swimming class, we gon' have to take feet off the ground. Better yet, leave them to drown. I have them falling out the crib like they Cleveland Brown. I peep the crowd for some woman I can leave aroused. If they some spinners, then I'll be around. I remember being at these college parties trying to make a play. Saying crazy shit I wouldn't say today. Shooting, then I aim away. Speed telling me we gotta pave the way. Pushing product for everybody, call us J&J. I be feeling just like I'm Denzel in training day. I got flaws, but I'm still irreproachable. Very irreplaceable. I could be a coach for you. Haven't been yourself as a lady, so I don't know it's you. And I wonder why I don't notice you. Loud until the quiet comes, I'm about to fly and lotus you. They love me cause I'm notable, and every line is quotable. It's me and my brothers, got me feeling like that Jonas group. I ain't gotta tell you my name, just check out my melody. My insecurities was once disguised as my enemy. But nowadays, they just trying to know the remedy that make these hoes say my name more than once like Mr. Kennedy. I can sense the jealousy in every laugh and skeptic. They on these apps looking apoplectic. That's they aesthetic, cold-hearted, but I never felt to grab a medic. Everybody's apathetic, so you act pathetic. I was missing out on a lot. Niggas went from the couch to the block, looking out for the cops. I was in the house just looking for a route to the top. Alternatives were just the mount to the stop. But if we talking frequencies, I gotta keep them high. Lost my appetite when I had seen that they was feeding lies. Send my love to the people who wanna see me try. Just stay tuned, you'll see what's coming next at the TV Guide. One take Ali.

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Time

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0: accurate. 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Such a wonderful feeling. Yeah. It's such a wonderful feeling.
1: Wonderful to say the least.
0: I never needed a million, but you know I gotta keep it a million.
1: I got no choice,
0: red
1: man.
0: Red rum whenever sun in the building. No breadcrumbs, bread touching the ceiling.
1: Yup.
0: It's such a wonderful feeling. It's such a wonderful feeling.
2: Yeah, you gotta love it. 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So much to be admired. Yeah, inspired. Get the money wired.

0: 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It's a sickness worse than any plague this world has ever seen. The sad part of it is the cure is inside every one of us.
1: What is it?
2: Don't forget the tech.

0: make a difference. No, it's powerful to dream and real.
1: Niggas already know what the fuck it is, man. Strictly Renaissance niggas, man. Ayo, Flash, man, talk your shit.

0: best, nigga. That's
1: a fuck I'm talking about.
2: Yo, behind the scenes DVD, like, bro.
1: The infallible motherfucker. And Mobile Lab. Knuckle Sandwich Deli, nigga.

What redeems it is the idea only. 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And an unselfish belief in the idea, something you can set up and bow down before and offer a sacrifice to.

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0: Ooh. 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
0: For the mind, for the law, for MCs who don't have to smoke weed.
1: Get on the one,
0: bounce to this cut.
1: We bound to we rub.
0: Wild Child Rasco and my man Disrupt.
1: Yo,
0: treat MCs like weed, grab the bong, step up and straight smoke them. While my fellow men be tunneling, my adrenaline is mad potent.

0: then leap through your conscious state of being. Are you afraid of being sober while me and the Cali cats enhance the art of MCing? Try and think when your definition of weed defines the rank. Weed, weak MCs enhanced by the dink. Weed, herb didn't mix well when you whacked out of controlling the Glock. When you smoking before you started rapping, difficult to concoct. No disrespect intended when wild char comes to construct. Got my man the soul father, Rascal and the disrupt.
1: Hey, what's up, Jack? What's up? Hey, I heard you had a little writer's block.
2: No.
1: You know what I'm saying? I got something for that, because I can get you high.
0: I mean, smoke it up out the mist, creeps disruptor. Inhale lyrics of weed, laced with arsenic in places that'll leave your mouth to bleed. It's pitiful, the smoke always critical. Lyrically enhance your mental naturally. Kill you like the cereal, the mash will be. Y'all niggas must be criminals.

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1: Yes.
0: Like, describe why that was important.
1: I think in the urban communities at that time, you know, we really had nothing to look up to give us a boost. We really had no outlets or, you know, anything. You know, hip-hop came along, and, you know, you had people in the street rhyming like, you know, they felt good about themselves. They was saying rhymes and bigging themselves up, even bigging their hood up, no matter what it looked like. It just gave us a sense.
2: I snap on the track like the fingers of Thanos. Como también nosotros perdonamos. 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All I have in this world is my flag and my sword. I'm on the battlefield with the flag of my Lord. My Shahada is my contact.

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1: Call me Dougie, how I get my fresh on. Ain't nothing cloudy, only VVS stones. 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I get my flex on, she could tell the difference. 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If I ain't got my Louis Duffel with me, I ain't trippin'. Handle business,

0: Somebody who lost somebody, not just physically, but spiritually or mentally.
1: That's right.
0: Yo, the ghetto had me caught up in all of my feelings. When I was a young man, I was robbing and crack dealing, getting money, hanging out in the back of the building. Police looking at us.

yes, yes, y'all. Yes, yes, y'all. Listen. Yes, yes, y'all. Yes, yes, y'all. Yes, yes, y'all. Yes, yes, y'all. Yes, yes, y'all.

0: very simply, it's not the man, it's the plan. And for those of us who need more explicit information, those of us still caught up in the dreams that rhetoric will solve our problems, let me state it another way.
1: Protozoic lifelines retrieve sunlight wisdom of a new identity. And interplanetary justice. Yeah.

this evening. Greetings and constipations. Good to see all of you out. See, at first I was nervous, so I had to go out to the parking lot with a friend of mine to get my sinus together. So the boy is ready now!